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1: It's Drybar Comedy and another moment with Bobby Tessel. And no, he wasn't.
2: I used to be a clinical psychologist. Just go with it. One day a guy comes into my office. He's like, "Man, I need help. I'm a pathological liar." I said, "I don't believe you." I used to work at a health club. This one's true. They had valet parking. If you can't walk from your car to the club, perhaps you've made a bad investment.
3: 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The 215 southbound in Riverside, right at Martin Luther King Boulevard. There's a wreck in the middle lane. You'll see some stop-and-go delays from Barton Road. And the 15 northbound in Ontario after Harupa Street. An earlier crash still along the right shoulder, out of lanes now, but still seeing some slowing from about 2nd Street. And the 71 southbound in Chino Hills, you're seeing brake lights at Pine Avenue. That stays busy until you transition onto the 91. KSGN is now heard in Irvine. 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

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We're with you to lift your spirit, one encouraging song after another. Just like this one.

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1: Well, that's never a good time to get laid off. Chris just went through that. He's a creative director. He got laid off, so he decided to go on a skydive and hold a cardboard sign that said, open for work, and then have somebody take the picture of him while he's falling through the air, free falling, literally free falling. Well, he got a job from that. And the coolest thing is the place that hired him, it's a startup where they link people who want to have crazy adventures together. Like if you want to go skydiving or kayaking. The CEO of the company that hired him, here's how they made the offer. He did a video of himself skydiving with a cardboard sign that said, hey, Chris, sorry to see you got laid off. We've got work for you. So bring your parachute.
2: 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If you're on the 15 headed northbound in the Cajon Pass, running into some slowing once you get past the 215, that starts to clear up as you make your way past the 138. And if you're on the 210 eastbound in Upland, once you get to Mountain Avenue, it's a slow ride from there into Rancho Cucamonga, clearing up right around Day Creek Boulevard. And if you're on the 215 headed southbound, making your way through Colton after the 10, busy ride from there into Riverside, clearing up right before Central. KSGN is now heard in Irvine. 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I'm Pedro Moreno.
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1: Hey, it's a quick one, and it's for you. It's Gage Selby and A Pound of Profound.
2: A lot of people let yesterday's failures affect today's attitude, but the Lord did not call you to carry yesterday. He called you to follow him today. With that being said, I love every single one of you and everything through him in Jesus' name. Amen.
1: Amen, Gage. Thanks.
3: 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Watch for some stop-and-go traffic as you travel on the 60. That's heading eastbound in Harupa Valley once you get to Pyrite Street. It stays busy until you come across the 215-91 interchange. And if you're on the 215 southbound in Colton coming up to the 10, slow ride from there heading into Riverside. That'll ease up, making your way up to about Central. Watch for some patchy slowing if you're on the 91 eastbound in Corona. Once you get past Lincoln, that's going to stay slow in pockets until you get to Madison. KSGN is now heard in Irvine. 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I'm Pedro Moreno.
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3: 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I just constantly have KSGN in my car. I even put it in the cars that I sell. When I'm going on demos, I meet a lot of different Christian people, and they're like, hey, did you put that station on? I'm like, yeah. And they're like, thank you so much. So, you know, it's a great tool to minister. 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
1: It's like reading some kind of a letter across time, and if you saw it, you'd get a little reverent, like, woof, this is a special text from the Bible. It's this old parchment that they found from the year 1480, written in that fancy calligraphy, medieval-type handwriting. And so they finally interpreted it, and they found out that it's what they regard as the world's first known stand-up comedy routine, recorded by a religious guy who was at a big feast. And I guess it was pretty typical to have feast night. You'd have entertainers there, and you'd, like a minstrel or a person whose job is to entertain everybody. And he did stand-up, so they found his material. They should put it into AI and have it translated, see if we'd relate to any of it.
2: 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Traveling in the Cajon Pass, 15 northbound after Kenwood, watch for a stall that's stuck in the middle lane. You'll see a busy ride as you come away from the 215. And if you're on the 10 heading eastbound in Redlands, that's right at Alabama Street, watch for a stall that's partially blocking the off-ramp, slowing you down from about the 215. And if you're on the 60 eastbound in Chino, you'll see brake lights approaching Reservoir. It's going to stay slow from there until Ontario clears up just after Haven. KSGN is now heard in Irvine. 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I'm Pedro Moreno.
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1: 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My name's Kurt from 1 Peter. 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
1: We were just talking about that time that maybe you had where you absolutely had to have something, and we got Mary here, so you felt that, and how did it turn out?
2: Oh, there was this exercise program on TV that you just breathe deep, and everything would be wonderful for you, and not so much.
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2: Send it back. It just didn't work.
1: I've done something like that twice with rowing machines. Just had to have, and it wasn't the bottom of the line. It had to be a top of the line rowing machine that I got twice. And the second time, it's like, well, I didn't use it last time, but I will do it this time. Nope.
3: 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If you're traveling on the 15 northbound in the Cajon Pass after Kenwood, a crash has been cleared from the lanes over to the right shoulder. Now traffic is recovering from the 215. And if you're on the 15 southbound in Corona, you'll see brake lights approaching Ontario Avenue. It's a slow ride from there to just before Temescal Canyon Road. And if you're on the 215 southbound in Riverside, once you get to Center Street, it's a busy ride from there until you make it past Central. KSGN is now heard in Irvine. Subscription-free on Apple CarPlay and Android Auto from the KSGN app. That's traffic on Pedro Moreno.

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1: Where do you find an audience if you have a talent? I mean, a live audience. Well, John, he does magic show kind of tricks. Kind of hard to find an audience except for little kids. So he goes to the animal shelter and he says, I can do a little something here. And he makes these videos with the dogs who won't get adopted because you know how dogs are. If you have a treat in your hand and then it magically disappears, the dog is like, huh? Where'd it go? Well, they are such a great audience. He takes these videos of him doing magic with the dogs. Then each dog has gotten adopted because they're so cute reacting to the tricks. It's so awesome. And the better part of this thing is that he's hugely allergic to dogs. And so before he goes and does this, he has to take 4 or 5 antihistamines. What a sacrifice for the team. Woof.
2: 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As you travel on the 15 northbound in the Cajon Pass, just after the 215, it's a

0: slow ride heading uphill that clears up as you approach the 138. And if you're on the 10 headed eastbound in Ontario, watch for some patchy slowing coming across Vineyard, heading into Fontana, that clears up just after Sierra. In the 215 southbound in Riverside, stop and go traffic builds up at the 9160 interchange. That's going to clear up once you make it past Central. KSGN is now heard in Irvine. 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I'm Pedro Moreno.
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1: And if you're going through something right now, maybe you need to hear this.
2: I don't know if you know this, but in the Bible, it rained for 40 days and 40 nights. But then day 41 came and the rain stopped. Moses committed murder and then hid in the desert for 40 years. Year 41 came and God called him to rescue Israel. Moses went up to the mountains for 40 days. On day 41, he received the Ten Commandments. The Israelites wandered in the wilderness for 40 years. Year 41, they walked into the Promised Land. Goliath taunted Israel for 40 days. Day 41 came, and David defeated him. Jonah preached a message of repentance to Nineveh for 40 days. On day 41, God stopped his plan to destroy them. Jesus fasted and was tempted for 40 days. Day 41, and the devil fled. After his resurrection, Jesus appeared to his disciples for 40 days. On day 41, he ascended into heaven. So what's the takeaway of all of this? The rain will stop. The giant will fall. And you will enter your promised land. So long as you don't give up on day 40. Your 41 is coming.
1: Just make sure you don't stop short of the goal. God's got this.
3: 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Redlands 210 eastbound. Watch for a motorcycle wreck partially blocking the connector to the 10 eastbound. You'll see a bit of a slowdown as you approach. And the 15 northbound in Norco, just before 6th Street, there's a crash along the right shoulder. It's causing some looky-loo slowing from about 2nd Street. And as you make your way on the 60 heading eastbound, that's in Rubidoux, approaching Valley Way. Slow ride there until you make it past the 215-91 interchange. KSGN is now heard in Irvine. 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I'm Pedro Moreno.
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3: Years ago, I was not a Christian. I was a single mother. I had three children. I was going to college, and I was completely overworked, just on survival mode. I was so depressed, and I didn't believe I had any self-worth or value. It took all my energy to keep myself from having a nervous breakdown and to just making it through one more day.

0: have anybody to walk alongside me or anything. And then one day, I see in front of me a car. It had a bumper sticker. It says 89.7. So I immediately turned it on, and it was beautiful Christian music. So I thought, thank you, God. I just know that this is what I need to listen to. It was after that day that I accepted Jesus as my Lord and Savior that I was so overwhelmed with life, and so I just didn't make it to church. I still needed regular encouragement and motivation, and all I can say is the only constant thing that was in my life keeping me connected to God was KSTN.
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1: Yeah, there are a lot of things we don't understand. This is Bobby Tessel about those movie moments we've all experienced.
2: I don't understand why we get popcorn at the movies. Every time we get popcorn, we get the pee stuck down in our teeth, and we're sitting there for the whole movie flicking it with our tongue. We can't get it out with our tongue, so we stick our finger down in there to get it. But for some reason, we have no tongue-to-finger perception because we can't find it with our finger. We actually have to find it again with our tongue and then follow our finger on our tongue.
3: 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If you're in Loma Linda, 10 eastbound just before Mountain View, there's a stall that has the right lane blocked. You'll see a bit of slowing coming away from the 215. And if you're on the 210 eastbound in Redlands, you'll see a motorcycle crash taking up the right lane of the connector to the 10 eastbound. You'll see traffic jamming up at San Bernardino Avenue. 215 headed southbound. Watch for slowing in Riverside approaching the 9160 interchange that clears up at Central. KSGN is now heard in Irvine. 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I'm Pedro Moreno.
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1: I'm Kurt Wallace with the KSGN encouraging thought from writer and author Anthony O'Neill. He says, speak what you seek.

0: 89.7 KSGN. It's Keep the Faith. I'm Penny. So you got a lot of things on the calendar you have to do this week. Stress? Yeah, a lot of times it means big stress. But Katie Reed is the author of a book called Made Like Martha. She says our worth is not wrapped up in what we do.
1: When we get ready for company around our house, it's usually a little frantic. You know, we're rushing around, we're dusting, we're trying to get things spruced up. And God just gave me this picture in my mind of me doing that. But then there was Jesus in my mind's eye sitting in this lazy boy in our living room. I was trying to keep him happy, but he wasn't mad. And I turn around as I'm frantically trying to clean up, and I see him. And he said, you can come sit down. He said, I am not company to impress. I'm family to enjoy. He reminded me that I didn't have to wear myself out trying to prove my worth, because he had already done that on the cross for me. And man, that made a difference.

The kids are back in school and schedules get more predictable. Maybe a moment for you and Jesus sometime today. Think we can join you? 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

If there is a God, then this would not have happened. If there is a God, there would have been no Holocaust. If there is a God, there would be no tsunami. If there is a God, there would be no earthquake. And I would agree that sometimes God either permits or creates things that trouble me. But if God is God, He's God, right? If He's God, He's God. And we quickly step out of our pay grade when we begin saying, okay, there is a God, but He has to do what I want Him to do. He has to fit in my expectations. You are

0: 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It's Keep the Faith. I'm Penny. Being a parent is one of the hardest jobs and the biggest responsibilities that you can have. And you know your kids are watching you, right? Kyle Eidelman is the author of best-selling books like Don't Give Up and Aha, Awakening Honesty Action, the God Moment that changes everything. Kyle felt like he needed to make some changes to be an example as a husband and as a dad.
1: What I'm learning and God is teaching me is how important it is to model so that if I'm going through a difficult circumstance, that they're going to hear me pray through it. If I am experiencing some conviction in my life, that they're going to hear me confess it. So for example, a few months ago, I was putting my oldest daughter to bed, and I say putting her to bed, she's 16. I was saying a prayer for her before she fell asleep, and I kneeled beside her bed, and I'm praying, and in the course of my prayer, as I sometimes do, I was praying for her future husband, and in the midst of my prayer, I just become convicted. I have this aha moment, this kind of awakening moment, that the man I'm praying for is not the husband I have been lately. And so I kind of stopped my prayer and I kind of told her about this realization. That's kind of an awakening moment. I share it with her. Then I need to model the honesty. And so there's this repentance where I say to my wife, look, I need to do some things differently. And I've kind of gotten lazy with these things. And then there has to be action. Now, my tendency as a man is to have an awakening and I don't want to tell anybody about it. I just want to take action and do things differently. But I know how important honesty is. And so anyway, I go into the mirror and I write above my bathroom sink with a dry erase marker, I write, Lord, help me to be the kind of husband I pray my daughter will one day marry. That's just a reminder. And then I had to erase it because she thought it was kind of creepy, but I wanted to not lose it. I had this conviction, I had this awakening, but the real test is it's gonna be what she sees in me as a husband and as a father, and does it lead to something different?
2: You've noticed that some people have had their wounds for so long that it now defines them, and they've forgotten who they are. The ministry of KSGN encourages with a friendly voice and Jesus's music. And the Lord uses that to move a heart like this one.
3: As a therapist, I provide therapy for many people, children, teens, couples, and adults. And I hear different problems all throughout the day. And it can be very challenging.

I am thankful to God for being able to have a job that affords me the opportunity to give and to help others. The station helps me every single day of my life. 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I listen between clients because it sets the tone for me. So I believe that KSGN absolutely impacts my ability to do my work effectively.

0: 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I had been giving the fundraisers, and I said, I'm giving right now. I just had to do it. I'll say it was God and the Holy Spirit that compelled me to do it.
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0: God planned every child, and then He entrusted us to raise that child. And any time He gives us an assignment, He also gives us the strength and the wisdom to do it. And so we can trust Him. We can lean into Him. So I encourage parents always just to trust that God will give you the wisdom.
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1: Thanks for listening to Keep the Faith. I'm Penny. At some point in your life, you've probably had friends that you knew almost as well as you know yourself. Well, Dan Wilt has a story right now about a way that he found to keep that going.
2: A while back, I threw a party for a few friends who I've known for many, many years. We just needed a reason to get together. And after a long time of missing each other, I was determined to create one. They drove or flew in from many different parts of the country, even outside of the country. And we spent a few days just laughing, eating, swapping stories, both those glory stories and those gory stories of real life, all at my house. Well, one of the friends came up to me one evening, someone with whom I've been friends for now over 22 years. At the same time, another friend came around my other side, someone who I've known for over 15 years. As I stood there, sandwiched between these two lifelong comrades, we began to express how grateful we were to have people in our lives who really know us, who shared in our deepest struggles as well as our greatest successes. We realized in that moment we weren't overly impressed with each other. We've seen each other at our worst, but we also were anything less than inspired by each other. We've seen each other at our best. We were known by each other through and through. And knowing people or getting to be known by people takes time. Well, surrounded by 35 years of intentional friendship, I was glad I threw that party. Do you have relationships in your life that could use some reconnecting, some nurturing? I'd encourage you to create a reason to come together rather than waiting for someone else to create it. Feeding the relationships that feed us in return is one of the best ways we can spend the precious commodity of time in this life. I'd encourage you to throw the party, make the trip, create the reason to come together. It's in those moments that last a lifetime that we realize just what a gift true friendship can be.

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1: It's an encouraging thought, and there may be a reason why God put it in the middle of the Bible. It's Psalm 32, verse 10. Ready? The Lord's unfailing love surrounds the one who trusts in him.

0: 89.7 KSGN. I'm Penny. There's something special about giving. When one simple act of kindness changes the course of somebody else's story. Keep the Faith Charities is home of the Christmas Wish, granting wishes of all kinds to those in need. There's going to be even more memories made this year, a lot like this special moment from years past. It's Penny. I got Jenna, who's the teacher, right?
1: Yes, ma'am.
0: All right, Jenna, tell me what's going on.
1: Since my daughter was a little girl, she was diagnosed with autism. And about 2 years ago, she started having some major medical problems.
0: Oh.
1: She lost everything, like lost her ability to walk, talk, use the bathroom. She was in ICU for a few days, and she slowly got better. And then the incident happened again about 6 months later, and then it happened again. In June of this year, she was diagnosed with a very rare genetic condition called Phelan-McDermid syndrome.
0: Ooh, that sounds like a lot to deal with.
1: She has these episodes where she is a autistic, typical, high-functioning middle schooler, and then all of a sudden loses everything. She doesn't know who I am, doesn't know where she is. This type of genetic disorder can cause children to regress as they get older. And luckily, every time she's bounced back, but, you know, we just don't know what the future holds. I think like less than 3,000 people in the world have this genetic disorder.
0: Well, what's her name?
1: Her name is Chloe.
0: And you have another child too, right?
1: I do. I have a 5-year-old son, Matthew.
0: Well, I'm guessing you could use a little God hug right about now. Am I right?
1: I really, because it's getting closer to Christmas, and I've never been so tight with money.
0: Well, you don't need to worry about Christmas. We want to take some of the pressure off and give you some gift cards so you can go out and get the kids something really special this year.
1: Well, I really appreciate that so much. It really means the world to me.
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0: our mess is a part of our message. The mess that we're in becomes our message, our testimony. And when our children or our family members or our neighbors see a husband and wife stay strong in the middle of a difficult marriage, that becomes our testimony. You know, our mess becomes a message to others.
1: That's what Contagious Encouragement is all about.

0: 89.7 KSGM. It's Keep the Faith with Penny. If only I was like that person, then I'd be able to make a big difference. Hey, it's a really common thought, and it's one that Jen Bricker Bauer says needs some adjusting. Jen doesn't have any legs, but that hasn't stopped her from becoming a world-class aerialist, acrobat, and speaker. Her story is amazing, but you have an amazing story too.
1: Every single one of us are born with special gifts and talents, our desires, our passions, things that light us up from the inside, the things that make us stand up and cheer our faces off and sweat and scream and just be so excited. That is what's inside of us that God placed there for us to use to touch someone else's life. The thing about it that's amazing is that every single one of us, what we bring to the table is equally as important and equally as powerful. Just because it doesn't look like my life or someone else's life, it doesn't matter. It's not supposed to. We should be celebrating our differences and realizing that it's on purpose that we don't look alike, that our lives don't look alike, that our talents don't look alike. Because someone that I can touch, maybe you can't touch. Someone that you can touch, maybe I can't touch. And that's the whole point. It's not just an eye and lips and hands. It's the whole body that makes everything work.
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1: The people that are not like us, who don't share our values, do we see them like Jesus does? 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
2: I was in a very dark place. I was drinking a lot. I was functioning with, I guess they call it negative self-image and body shaming. I don't look like one of the models that you see on TV. I didn't like myself. I didn't like where I was at in life. I just was miserable with myself.
3: I am a little bit difficult. I can be a little self-critical now.
2: I have learned through my faith and listening to KSGN that what I look like on the outside is not nearly as important as what I'm like on the inside. So when I start doing, you know, negative self-talk and thinking, oh, I'm ugly or I'm dumb, I just remember that Jesus doesn't think I'm ugly and he doesn't think I'm dumb. KSGN, so often the song will pertain to exactly what I'm thinking. I truly believe that donating to support KSGN is giving God money. 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I have told friends, hey, just check out 89.7. I have a friend at work. I've worked with her for 9 years. When she first started, I could tell she was really on the fence. And her life has changed, not because of me, but God uses everything.
0: Uh-huh. That was a firsthand testimony of another life given hope, another life changed because of a neighbor's financial support for the ministry of KSGN. Someone opened the door for Jesus to change that life through KSGN. Just saying, you're making a difference. Thank you.

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1: 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During challenges, you'll find us playing songs that lift your spirits. And in your triumphs, there'll be songs to help you celebrate. When you're ready to be uplifted, encouraged, inspired, that next song is going to be right here.
2: Yeah, you know, it's a wonderful thought to think about that we are right now upriver of many of the events in the future. For example, this conversation you and I have might cause somebody to be kinder to their spouse or have hope and keep them from doing something evil, maybe make them do something good, which would take somebody to put food in the belly of a hungry person, and that hungry person might say, you know, I think I can help somebody else, and the chain reaction could result in something that's far greater than you and I could ever imagine, and that may not happen until after our lives are over.

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0: 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It's Keep the Faith. I'm Penny. Moving forward is something you've had to do your whole life. But when you're stuck in life, it can seem like it's the last thing you want to do. But it is possible. And it takes a simple but profound realization, something that Cynthia Garrett knows all too well. She used to be on VH1 as a host, and she's the author of a book called I Choose Victory.
1: We've got to get out of the way. You know, I often tell the story about Rick Warren's book, Purpose Driven Life, and how, you know, I had the book on my side table for years. This is years ago, but I hadn't read the book. I mean, I didn't have time for that book, right? I was too busy with my TV shows and my talk shows and my red carpets. But one day, at a place where I knew I was really ready to surrender and really, God, I know you have a calling on my life, and what is it? And the first sentence of the book says, it's not about you. That is the first sentence of Rick Warren's book, Purpose Driven Life, and I know why it has sold millions and millions and millions of copies around the world. It is because of that one sentence. It's not about you. I had a darn nervous breakdown behind that sentence because I thought, well, if it's not about me, what's it about? My entire life has been about my education, my hard work, my choices to do things. What is it about? Well, the book is so powerful because it really answers that question. It's not about you. He breaks it down so that you understand that it is not about you. And I understood that it wasn't about me. And then he showed me what it was about. It was about my place in the body of Christ and about how the body can't function as a whole if each individual part isn't healthy and whole. All of a sudden, I understood the purpose of fellowship. It's about all of our need for each other. And it's about our need to work together to be effective. And I believe that the effectiveness of the body of Christ is found in the unity of the body of Christ. And so we got to work on our unity.

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1: You've got more going on than you thought. It's an encouraging thought. 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
1: No matter how long you've been wandering around looking for purpose and meaning and healing, it's never too late to find it. Keep the faith. I'm Penny. Rabbi Jason Sobel is Jewish, but he also loves Jesus. Now, having this deep, rich understanding of culture and language helps him to find amazing encouragement that's below the surface, whether it's stories of the Bible, holidays, or even the terrible tragedies that are happening right now in the Middle East. His latest book is called Signs and Secrets of the Messiah, and it's all about the miracles of Jesus.
2: One of my favorite signs is the sign of the healing at the pool of Bethesda. There's a man in the story who has been unable to walk. He's been an invalid for 38 years. And Jesus approaches him and says, "Do you want to be made well?" Which seems like an odd question, right? Like, duh, of course I'd want to be made well, right? But what we found is that people who have had trauma in their life for so long, oftentimes it begins to shape their identity. And it's hard to move past that hurt or that sickness that they've experienced. So every detail is there for a reason, and that connects in. Why 38 years? Well, what's interesting is that 38, according to Deuteronomy 2:14, is actually the number of years that Israel wandered in the wilderness. So Yeshua was testing this man to see what was in his heart. Did he really want to be made well? You could be like the generation that came out of Egypt that remains stuck in their slave mentality, or you can have faith in me and believe me, and I will heal you and make you whole, and you will be able to get up and walk into the promise of your future. He was trying to break the hopelessness in this man's heart and let him know that he didn't need to remain stuck, that his future can be better than his past.

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pray for others, we are imitating Christ, because the scripture says he lives to make intercession for us. So we're never more like Jesus than when we're praying for someone else. Let

0: 89.7 KSGN. It's Keep the Faith with Penny. I'm a mom of three, and I know raising kids can be tough these days, especially when so much stuff around them is focused on making their life about them. Well, enter Shelley Breen from Point of Grace with us right now. She shares about how her mom inspired her to think and act a bit differently.
1: One of the greatest gifts that God gave my mom was the gift of hospitality, inviting people into our home, sharing a meal together. It never had to be fancy. It never had to be some big production. Some of my greatest memories growing up were, like, on Christmas Eve, we would have two services, a kids service at 7, then a midnight candlelight service. And in between there, my mom would literally invite the whole church to our house. If someone loses a loved one or has something to celebrate, I mean, my mom would be the first one to call and get the meal train going and, you know, bring over food. And so I just saw how much that meant to people, and I've really tried to incorporate that spirit of hospitality into my own life. And, you know, sometimes Carolyn will be like, oh, wait, what? What do we have to do? We have to go bring this food to someone across town before we can go home after school. And I'm like, yep, that's what we're doing. You know, I think one of the biggest obstacles we face, it's just teaching your kids that life is not all about them. I cannot do this alone. And so teaching them to look outward, and that truly will give them the most fulfillment. And honestly, if they miss that, they're going to miss everything.
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1: In the still of the night, when a lonely voice cries out, God hears it. 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
2: I was at a kind of a down spiral in my marriage, and I had a very long commute to work. So I was kind of looking for inspirational things to take my mind off the drive, and listening to the radio when I was driving, I just felt encouraged by the stories that I heard and by the conversations that the DJs were having. It was like a kind voice. It was like if you called your mother and just said, my life is falling apart. You know, that's just, they sounded like that comfort at the station.
3: Weary traveler, beat down from the storms that you have weathered.
2: We did end up getting divorced, but your station set me back on the right path. Now, when I feel that voice of darkness, I'm not going to listen to those words, listening to the station, because God created me and He loves me, and that's all that matters.
3: We're

0: So how I decided to finally start giving the station all of that time on the road that I was listening led to me having a closer relationship, and I want people to recognize that those seeds do eventually come to harvest.
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God is bigger than we are. He's stronger than we are. He has solutions we've never seen. He has possibilities of which we do not know. So powerful prayer begins with an humble heart and a sincere request, in which we just simply take our request to God and we say, God, here's what I want, but I know you are good and I'm trusting you to do what is right.

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1: 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To keep the faith with Penny. Wow. It has been a tiring couple of years, physically and even spiritually. Maybe it's time for a little restoration in your life. Christine Kane is great at helping women get that through her A21 campaign. She's written a number of books. They're fantastic. And one of them I love is How Did I Get Here?
2: My husband's training for this bike race, so he had to go on a keto diet to just for the sake of his fitness for this race. So the whole family decided to go on this keto diet with him. And we hated it because I'm Greek and we love our carbohydrates. And so, and my children were just like, oh, you've got to be kidding, Mom, I don't want to do this. But it so disrupted our diet. We needed it. We went on it for a month. It sort of aggressively got our body back into a state of going, you know what, we need to be healthy. We need to be eating healthy food. We need to feel better and get out of our funk. And what I say, sometimes we need to go on a spiritual keto diet where we go, okay, to get out of this pattern that I'm stuck in, I'm going to have to physically do something to massively disrupt this sort of just status quo that I'm in. And out of that, I have found that as I've gotten my body healthy again, as I've gotten back into my spiritual disciplines in a more focused way, I have found a new passion and a new joy and a new peace come back into my life. And I have found that I'm looking to the future and I have more purpose and a sense of hope. And I really think there's a strong correlation between how we're feeling physically and then how we end up feeling spiritually.

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1: Here's the KSGN Encouraging Thought. I'm Kurt Wallace. This one is from motivational speaker John Maxwell, who says the smallest deed is greater than the biggest intention.

0: 89.7 KSGN. It's Keep the Faith. I'm Penny. So you got a lot of things on the calendar you have to do this week. Stress? Yeah, a lot of times it means big stress. But Katie Reed is the author of a book called Made Like Martha. She says our worth is not wrapped up in what we do.
1: When we get ready for company around our house, it's usually a little frantic. You know, we're rushing around, we're dusting, we're trying to get things spruced up. And God just gave me this picture in my mind of me doing that. But then there was Jesus in my mind's eye sitting in this lazy boy in our living room. I was trying to keep him happy, but he wasn't mad. And I turn around as I'm frantically trying to clean up, and I see him. And he said, you can come sit down. He said, I am not company to impress. I'm family to enjoy. He reminded me that I didn't have to wear myself out trying to prove my worth, because he had already done that on the cross for me. And man, that made a difference.
2: Okay. I'm about to-

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So remember the people you love on your Christmas list. 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

One of the questions we have when it comes to prayer is, why would God hear mine? There's a reason that prayer is the most common command and invitation in the Bible. And that reason is that God positions himself as our Father. And parents all want to hear from their kids. And whenever a parent sees on their phone that it's their kid calling, they're going to do all they can to answer that.

0: 89.7 KSGN. It's Keep the Faith. I'm Penny. Being a parent is one of the hardest jobs and the biggest responsibilities that you can have. And you know your kids are watching you, right? Kyle Eidelman is the author of best-selling books like Don't Give Up and Aha, Awakening Honesty Action, the God moment that changes everything. Kyle felt like he needed to make some changes to be an example as a husband and as a dad.
1: What I'm learning and God is teaching me is how important it is to model so that if I'm going through a difficult circumstance, that they're going to hear me pray through it. If I am experiencing some conviction in my life, that they're going to hear me confess it. So for example, a few months ago, I was putting my oldest daughter to bed, and I say putting her to bed, she's 16. I was saying a prayer for her before she fell asleep, and I kneeled beside her bed, and I'm praying, and in the course of my prayer, as I sometimes do, I was praying for her future husband, and in the midst of my prayer, I just become convicted. I have this aha moment, this kind of awakening moment, that the man I'm praying for is not the husband I have been lately. And so I kind of stopped my prayer and I kind of told her about this realization. That's kind of an awakening moment. I share it with her. Then I need to model the honesty. And so there's this repentance where I say to my wife, look, I need to do some things differently. And I've kind of gotten lazy with these things. And then there has to be action. Now, my tendency as a man is to have an awakening and I don't want to tell anybody about it. I just want to take action and do things differently. But I know how important honesty is. And so anyway, I go into the mirror and I write above my bathroom sink with a dry erase marker, I write, Lord, help me to be the kind of husband I pray my daughter will one day marry. That's just a reminder. And then, yeah, I had to erase it because she thought it was kind of creepy, but I wanted to not lose it. I had this conviction, I had this awakening, but the real test is it's gonna be what she sees in me as a husband and as a father, and does it lead to something different?
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1: If you've ever been on a missions trip, even though you thought you were going to give, you received more than you gave. It can shake you up, that's for sure. It's a God-sized thing. In the same way, He uses the ministry of KSGN to transform you and your family and others too.
2: I can't remember exactly when I started listening, but I clearly remember the impact it had, especially during the early years of my motherhood. During the stage where I was a new mom when my son is still so young, I literally don't know what to do. Like what they said, there's no manual that comes with babies. And so, of course, I was trying to figure out, am I doing enough? Is this enough? During the times that I listen to KSGN, it just reassures me that the Lord has me at the palm of His hand, that He loves my son first.

0: when I listen to the music, I just feel the presence of the Lord, and just I feel like my Heavenly Father telling me, reassuring me that it's going to be okay and that He's already there. Now, years later, with actually 4 children, I started supporting KST and for my children. For our household, it even opens the door to conversation about lyrics, faith, and the messages we allow into our hearts and minds. And hopefully, KST will be able to reach more lives so that we'll all be able to bring back what the Lord has given us, which is the greatness of His life.
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1: One of the questions we have when it comes to prayer is, why would God hear mine? There's a reason that prayer is the most common command and invitation in the Bible. And that reason is that God positions himself as our Father. And parents all want to hear from their kids. And whenever a parent sees on their phone that it's their kid calling, they're going to do all they can to answer that.

0: Now that's the kind of contagious encouragement we love to share on Keep the Faith with Penny.
1: Nobody had to tell your grandparents not to drive while using their typewriters. 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

0: 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Thanks for listening to Keep the Faith. I'm Penny. At some point in your life, you've probably had friends that you knew almost as well as you know yourself. Well, Dan Wilt has a story right now about a way that he found to keep that going.
1: A while back, I threw a party for a few friends who I'd known for many, many years. We just needed a reason to get together. And after a long time of missing each other, I was determined to create one. They drove or flew in from many different parts of the country, even outside of the country. And we spent a few days just laughing, eating, swapping stories, both those glory stories and those gory stories of real life, all at my house. Well, one of the friends came up to me one evening, someone with whom I've been friends for now over 22 years. At the same time, another friend came around my other side, someone who I've known for over 15 years. As I stood there, sandwiched between these two lifelong comrades, we began to express how grateful we were to have people in our lives who really know us, who shared in our deepest struggles as well as our greatest successes. We realized in that moment we weren't overly impressed with each other. We've seen each other at our worst, but we also were anything less than inspired by each other. We've seen each other at our best. We were known by each other through and through. And knowing people or getting to be known by people takes time. Well, surrounded by 35 years of intentional friendship, I was glad I threw that party. Do you have relationships in your life that could use some reconnecting, some nurturing? I'd encourage you to create a reason to come together rather than waiting for someone else to create it. Feeding the relationships that feed us in return is one of the best ways we can spend the precious commodity of time in this life. I'd encourage you to throw the party, make the trip, create the reason to come together. It's in those moments that last a lifetime that we realize just what a gift true friendship can be.

how we worship here. So I fold my hands and praise you again and again. Constant encouragement from our King.

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1: With an encouraging thought, not one promise from God is empty of power. Nothing is impossible with God.

0: 99.7 KSGN. It's Keep the Faith. I'm Penny. You ever find yourself stuck in a dark place? Oh, nothing's worse than that I'm stuck here and I can't get out of it kind of feeling. Whew, it's the worst. But Clarence Schuler says the first step is pretty simple. And yet at the same time, the first step can be hard. He's an accomplished author and a life coach, and he shares about his mental health battles and the hope that he's found in a book called Finding Hope in a Dark Place.
1: Growing up as a Black guy in America, it can be really tough. I was born in the mid-50s, grew up in the 60s. And so just the racial tension then, the racial tension now, even sometimes working with Christian organizations, it can be really difficult. And so if you're not careful, you can become really depressed. And I was in negotiations for a lot of money with a Christian organization to help them with their diversity efforts. And it looked like everything was going fine. And 10 days later, they said no. And I just kind of went into this huge depression. And part of it was just really my fault. I was really defining how much money I would make. And this thing, it's sort of self-validation. And when I didn't get that, I sort of felt like a failure. And I went to this sort of very, very dark place. I'm fairly transparent, but I just put a little bit in the newsletter that this job I didn't get fell through and I was a little disappointed. Dr. Monique Gadson, who co-wrote the book with me, she read between the lines and she said, "Do you want to talk about it?" And being the guy, I said no. But then I really felt God impressed upon me that I needed some help. And so I called her back and said, "I'm in a pretty raw place. And if that offer's still there, will you help me?" And she did. And she began to help me process. In fact, one of the first things she said to me, she said, "Clarence, you know, when you're in your dark place, God's with you in your dark place. So your dark place can actually be a holy place." And that was just really kind of profound. I was so self-absorbed that I wasn't thinking about God being with me. I was thinking being totally about myself. And so when she said that, that resonated with me. And I began to really listen as she would make statements or ask me questions.

0: If you make a list of all the things for which you can be grateful, you'll find anxiety beginning to leave. On the other hand, if you make a list of all the terrible things happening to you at any point in time, you'll find gratitude beginning to leave. So one of the quickest ways to deal with anxiety is to quit focusing on what you don't have and begin focusing on what you do. Gratitude and anxiety will not share the same heart.
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0: 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I'm Penny on Keep the Faith. No is sometimes the hardest word to say. Oh my goodness, ain't that the truth? And then because we don't, we end up with these chaotic lives. Amen to that. So why is it so hard? Valerie Burton has pinpointed the reason, and she knows what to do. She is a best-selling author, speaker, and life coach, and her latest book is called Successful Women Speak Differently.
1: We get so anxious about what's going to happen if we're going to say no. So here's the exercise that I suggest. So when you find yourself feeling anxious, stop and actually ask, what am I afraid is going to happen if I say no? And answer the question. And then sometimes you answer that question and you could still go a little deeper. And so what would it mean if that happened? So that you begin to understand what is it that's actually causing you to say yes to something that you authentically don't want to say yes to. And what I have found oftentimes is the things that I'm afraid of, either they're likely to happen, but they're not that big of a deal, or they're unlikely to happen at all. When you begin to get clear about how your fear and your anxiety is stopping you, that's when you actually begin to have breakthroughs.
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1: You know, intentional living can help others, like buying a coffee brand because they give back to farmers who will be lifted out of poverty. 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
2: A little over 3 years ago, my husband and I became parents, and the delivery went great, but about a day or two later, they found that there had been some nerve damage, and then that's what was the beginning of a very long year and a half. I had to go in for testing every week. I was stressed. I was anxious. I questioned a lot of why me, why now?

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And eventually you start to truly make that a part of your prayer, make that a part of your thoughts.

0: Just one day, everything changed. The doctors couldn't answer, but I'm healthy, my girls are healthy, and God kind of turned it all around. And as soon as I was back to work, donating to KSGN was a decision that was so easy to make.
1: Yeah. 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

0: hopelessness is the despair that things will never get better. 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
1: It's Keep the Faith. I'm Penny. You ever find yourself stuck in a dark place? Oh, nothing's worse than that I'm stuck here and I can't get out of it kind of feeling. Whew, it's the worst. But Clarence Schuler says the first step is pretty simple. And yet at the same time, the first step can be hard. He's an accomplished author and a life coach, and he shares about his mental health battles and the hope that he's found in a book called Finding Hope in a Dark Place.
2: I'm growing up as a Black guy in America, it can be really tough. I was born in the mid-50s, grew up in the 60s. And so just the racial tension then, the racial tension now, even sometimes working with Christian organizations, it can be really difficult. And so if you're not careful, you can become really depressed. And I was in negotiations for a lot of money with a Christian organization to help them with their diversity efforts. And it looked like everything was going fine. And 10 days later, they said no. And I just kind of went into this huge depression. And part of that was just really my fault. I was really defining how much money I would make. And this thing, it's sort of self-validation. And when I didn't get that, I sort of felt like a failure. And I went to this sort of very, very dark place. I'm fairly transparent, but I just put a little bit in the newsletter that this job I didn't get fell through and I was a little disappointed. Dr. Monique Gadson, who co-wrote the book with me, she read between the lines and she said, "Do you want to talk about it?" And being the guy, I said no. But then I really felt God impressed upon me that I needed some help. And so I called her back and said, "I'm in a pretty raw place. And if that offer's still there, will you help me?" And she did. And she began to help me process. In fact, one of the first things she said to me, she said, "Clarence, you know, when you're in your dark place, God's with you in your dark place. So your dark place can actually be a holy place." And that was just really kind of profound. I was so self-absorbed that I wasn't thinking about God being with me. I was thinking being totally about myself. And so when she said that, that resonated with me. And I began to really listen as she would make statements or ask me questions.

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1: You've noticed that some people have had their wounds for so long that it now defines them, and they've forgotten who they are. 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And the Lord uses that to move a heart like this one.
2: 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Like my son, when we go for fast food, he says, "I don't know if it's drive-through difference day, Mom, but can we make sure that we pay for the person behind us?" And even for me, I'm like, wow, that wasn't in my heart or mind. But the fact that he heard that and remembered it from the radio made a huge difference. And it makes me think, well, my kids are motivating me to do good things and to love others based off what they learned and heard from the radio. When the drives go on, my kids are saying, "Have you given yet, Mom?" Their little hearts are stirred up. And so how can I not want to give back to the radio? That's important to our family.
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2: I have depression. 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
2: 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But yeah, I have to get up from bed because I have kids. But what I've noticed from listening to the station, it just uplifts me. I start thinking about, you know, everything that I have good going on. And I feel like God is talking to me through the songs because he's pulled me through a lot of struggles in my life. And he will continue to pull me through all the struggles, to be honest.

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1: If you've ever been on a missions trip, even though you thought you were going to give, you received more than you gave. It can shake you up, that's for sure. It's a God-sized thing. In the same way, He uses the ministry of KSGN to transform you and your family, and others too.
2: One of the reasons my husband wanted to slow down is he had gotten sick, and they were having difficulty diagnosing what was happening, and we were thinking cancer. And I could see my husband's health, you know, deteriorating. He wasn't himself. And I remember it got to the point where I was in the house and I couldn't even breathe of how much pressure and just fear had actually come in.
3: I was an orphan, defined by mistakes. Thought I was forsaken, but you gave up the chase.
2: And I remember I went outside and it was during winter. I couldn't even feel God. And my spirit was just trying to feel God. I remember looking up at the moon. And I put the KSGN app on my phone, and I'm looking up at the moon, and I'm saying, Lord, I know that you commanded the moon to be there, and I know that He is in this with me.

0: everything came back. All of a sudden, there was nothing wrong with him. 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So it's important that the community rally around the radio station and support it. It really does bring hope. I hear testimony after testimony recommending it to other people. And it's important to donate, because it's written how the people of God would give to the apostles so that they could go out and do the work of the Lord. And that's how I see this radio station.
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1: Hey, I'm Kurt Wallace with a KSGN encouraging thought from 1 Corinthians. 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Now, these three things remain: faith, hope, and love. 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
2: We just were told that the owner we're renting from is selling the house. 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And KSGN reminds you of that, you know. 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
2: I've been a photographer for 23 years. 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You know, I had a job for 20 years, but I knew that I wanted to do it on my own, and I was so nervous. I was so afraid to quit, you know, a job that I've had for 20 years. And, you know, I definitely depend on your station. You know, when I would be leaving that job every day, I just kind of felt miserable. And turning your station on would just kind of bring me back to happiness.

0: 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Once I prayed on it, you know, Jesus just gave me all the answers, as he always does. And even after I quit, I would question, you know, like, is this the right thing? And the next day I would wake up with a new client. And then it happened again. I'd question, like, are you sure, Lord? Are you sure I can do this on my own? The next day again, I wake up with a new client. I'm like, it's been awesome, and I love it. It's definitely a passion of mine. So it's fun to be able to work in your own passion. Your station is just blessed with the Holy Spirit, and we all feel that, and I thank you for that. And that's why I give, because I don't want that to ever go away.
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1: An encouraging thought from Dr. Martin Luther King Jr., who shared that darkness cannot drive out darkness. 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
2: Humans, we have minds that go places that aren't great. But God knows you. And I want you to absorb this too, where you are in your life right now. He knows every thought you have, every inclination, every hidden motivation that you're not even aware of. And he still wants to walk with you. I'm blown away that he still wants to walk with me. I'm somewhat aware of where my mind has gone, but he still wants to walk with me. He has not written you off. We can grow up. We keep spending time with him. We spend time in scripture. We spend time being honest with him. He can change us. He wants to. He still wants to. So no matter how disgusting you find yourself, he's not walking away. He'd rather have you messy than not have you at all.

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1: Just being honest, I have a continuing disagreement with God on a particular thing. And that thing, I'm totally honest about this. That thing is timing. Like, I feel like certain things should be happening.
0: Yes. You have a clock and a schedule and he's not following you,
1: and his
0: it.
1: Is different.
0: Yeah.
1: And it's frustrating to me.
0: Mm-hmm.
1: Even stuff like to me is just obvious. Like, why is this continuing to happen?
0: Yeah.
1: Well, it can be any number of issues in your life or globally or whatever. Like, what? Come on, put a stop to this.
0: Mm-hmm.
1: Why do people get away with that? Or what? And his timetable is different. Just being honest, that's a struggle for me. And I have to, it gets back to the trust thing.
2: 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Well, it looks like things are already building as you leave Riverside and get into Corona. First, a pocket of slowing on the 91 westbound at Lost Sierra just past Pierce. You think you're off the hook, but not so much, because just before the 15, it gets heavy. And it stays heavy to the 71, and then slow and go overall to just before the 241. Also, starting to see a buildup coming out of Lake Elsinore. Normally pretty quiet, but the 15 northbound slows at Lake Street, and you'll see that to just past Temescal Canyon Road. KSGN is now heard in Irvine, subscription free on Apple CarPlay and Android Auto from the KSGN app. That's traffic. I'm Diana Olea.
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0: 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We're Brant and Sherry.
1: Oh, this is pretty cool. This is shock jock material. I was just reading this. Sorry about the music being so loud.
0: It's my fault. That was shocking.
1: Yeah, shocking too. Sure. So check us out. Only one person that we know of in history, one person, her name is Anne, has ever been hit by a meteorite. Isn't that amazing?
0: Yeah, I didn't know about Anne.
1: Yeah, did you? I know. Is that common knowledge?
0: So this is all shocking.
1: Anne Hodges lived in Alabama. It was 1954. She got hit her in the leg, but she was okay.
0: How did someone work this into a conversation?
1: How would you work it in a conversation?
0: Yes, because this, you want people to buzz about it. Yes, that's the point of the segment. Anne Hodges got hit in the legs in 1954.
1: Hey, I see your leg there. You know, Anne Hodges was hit in her leg by a meteorite.
0: So use leg to get in
1: there. Yeah, that's a way in.
2: Good morning, and this report is sponsored by the County of Riverside Registrar of Voters. So normally things are pretty quiet at a Moreno Valley along the 60 at this time of the morning, but unfortunately a crash has come up, and it's on the 60 westbound at Hecox, so a couple of cars got into it, and that's been blocking the two left lanes. They've just cleared things over to the right shoulder, so you do have a

0: Heavy backup as you approach Paris, and it continues to be slow and go to the 215. 215 northbound, well, first there's some delays as you move through Paris, and that starts from just before Nuevo and opens up at Harley Knox, only to slow again from before Eucalyptus to University. 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I'm Diana Olea.
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3: In a span of 3 months, I had a miscarriage. 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He took my car. I lost my job. I lost my home. And I was left alone to raise 3 children. I was angry, so I stopped listening to you guys for a while. But I'm like, okay, I'm going to listen to you again. And Lauren Daigle, oh Lord, when I heard that, it just clicked. And your radio station has brought me back to God.

0: the day of your fundraiser, I was debating with God. I kept saying, okay, what if I give 20? He's like, no. Okay, what if I give 35? He goes, no. Now you're going to give 40. But you know what? If I could, I'd give you guys much more than that. The music from your station, if it wasn't there, I can't imagine where people would be.
1: Yeah. In God's eyes, the greatest miracle is when people turn to Jesus and they receive a new heart from him. 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

0: 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We're Brant and Sherry.
1: Hey, question. Maybe I should know this, but what do you think Paul meant in the Bible? He says, clothe yourselves, because you're loved by God. Mm-hmm. Clothe yourselves with compassion, kindness, humility, gentleness, and patience. Clothe yourselves.
0: Clothe yourself. Clothes are the first thing people see. It's what covers us.
1: Okay, that makes sense.
0: Yeah.
1: You kind of surround yourself with.
0: Yeah.
1: Clothe yourselves with compassion, kindness, humility. So I think it's really important what we put our minds on. I know everybody agrees with that. Mm-hmm. No one's going to be like, no, it's not.
0: Yeah, it's.
1: I'd like to say what I think.
0: Differ.
1: I think what we put our minds on really matters. Oh, he's out there. He's crazy. Like, I know it's an obvious statement, but
0: yeah.
1: If I'm going to clothe myself with this, that means I got to surround myself mm-hmm. with people, mm-hmm. messages that help me clothe myself with that. Compassion, kindness, humility, gentleness, and patience.
2: Good morning, and this report is sponsored by the County of Riverside Registrar of Voters. So it looks like you're hitting the brakes as you try to come into Chino. 71 southbound right at the 60, there's a stall. They're up against the center divider, so minor delays through there. Northbound side a touch slower, and that's leaving the 16 over to Mission. As you come through Ontario on the 60 westbound, the drive is slow and go. As you approach Milliken, and you're going to see that over to Archibald. More delays through Chino coming up onto Central Avenue, and the drive is below speeds into Diamond Bar over to Grand Avenue. KSGN is now heard in Irvine, subscription-free on Apple CarPlay and Android Auto from the KSGN app. That's traffic. I'm Diana Olea.
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1: We come up with ideas here on the show, business ideas.
0: Oh, yeah, a lot of...
1: I throw content, ideas.
0: Sure.
1: Venture capitalists can jump on board whenever they want with these
0: have
1: ideas.
0: Have they?
1: They can.
0: They haven't, though.
1: Anyway, my new idea. Think about how expensive dog toys are. They're ridiculous. You probably don't even know this. You
0: don't
1: have a dog.
0: I don't, that's right.
1: Good
0: yes.
1: grief, Sherry. Oh, my goodness.
0: Quite an investment, huh?
1: How about this? Mm-hmm. A chain, national. Could be in strip malls or next to grocery stores. Mm-hmm. Barkington's Dog Toy Library. So you check
0: it's
1: them in, you
0: disgusting.
1: Check in.
0: It's not this dog is going to slobber all over this toy, and then you're going to bring it back?
1: But dogs like that.
0: What?
1: Dogs like it. They don't mind if it's like another dog's use it or something. They don't
0: care. But I have to go get it. Like, the dog doesn't go in and check it out.
1: We have tongs at Barkington's.
2: Good morning, and this report is sponsored by the County of Riverside Registrar of Voters. So it looks like you're hitting the brakes as you try to come into Chino. 71 southbound right at the 60, there's a stall. They're up against the center divider. So minor delays through their northbound side a touch slower, and that's leaving the 16 over to Mission. As you come through Ontario on the 60 westbound, the drive is slow and go. As you approach Milliken, and you're going to see that over to Archibald. More delays through Chino coming up onto Central Avenue, and the drive is below speeds into Diamond Bar over to Grand Avenue. 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I'm Diana Olea.

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1: Come on, you got to do it. The encouraging thought. Sometimes the smallest step in the right direction ends up being the biggest step of your life. Tiptoe if you have to, but take that step.

0: 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We're Brant and Sherry.
1: If you're thinking, I need to talk to God, I don't really know what to ask for, though, right now. I just don't have the words for it. Ask for grace. And what we mean by this, Sherry and I have mentioned this before, it's like grace isn't just for you. It's like this. It's like oil for an engine. Mm-hmm. You need it for other people.
0: Yeah.
1: And if you run out of oil, your engine, mm-hmm. your personality starts to spark and screech and grind.
0: Yes.
1: And you can't, we need grace for people. If like, I don't even want to have grace, but that's exactly. Yeah. I mean, that makes the point, but we need to run on this because it's not easy.
0: No, and the whole culture is screeching and sparks everywhere. Totally.
1: Graceless.
0: Yeah.
1: It's cultura non grata. I just made that up, but it means Latin something. Like there's no, the culture of no grace.
0: Yeah.
1: We got to be different.

0: A spirit of gratitude pleases God.
1: God, I'm still counting my blessings. Oh, you've done it in my life.
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1: Just so you know, especially if you're new to the show, I think people have been listening for a while know this, but we're just fellow travelers here. Like, even though it's media and even though we're talking about Christian stuff and who God is and all that, I'm no expert at all. Just learning. So please, whatever we say, it goes for Sherry too, but please receive it that way. Like we're talking through stuff as we learn it.
0: And we see ourselves walking shoulder to shoulder with you.
1: Totally.
0: Yeah.
1: But it's just weird because people are used to a certain mindset where somebody's talking.
0: The authority.
1: Yeah. Or presenting themselves that way. That's not us. Like we're trying to be apprentices of Jesus in this culture and trying to work through what that looks like and how to grow and... And we also have ridiculous senses of humor that will come along too. Yeah, it's all mixed.
2: Good morning, and this report is sponsored by Mothers Against Drunk Driving. So normally things are pretty quiet as you try to come through Cala Mesa and work your way into Redlands, but we've got a stall that's come up on the 10 westbound right before Yucaipa Boulevard. That's blocking the far right lane. So right now you're looking at delays that start from just before Cherry Valley Boulevard. It gets heavy from Oakland Road and over to that stall at Yucaipa. Only a slight reprieve because things get busy again at Wabash, staying slow and go to California as you try to move into Redlands. And the drive is heavy out of Moreno Valley on the 60 westbound from after Paris Boulevard to the 215. And KSGN is now heard in Irvine. 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I'm Diana Olea.
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1: Hey, if you're stressed out about something today, and look, we are frail little creatures, we humans, and we get stressed about stuff, and we get threatened, or we even borrow trouble from tomorrow. We're worried this could happen or that could happen. Understood. I get it. I don't think Jesus was blasting people when he said, hey, don't worry. I think he probably said it in a really kind way. And he said, look at the birds of the air. They're not worried. God takes care of them. Look at the flowers. Look how beautiful they are. God loves them. He takes care of them. Don't you think he loves you more than that? I don't think he was blasting us for it. He understands. What I love, though, is he also doesn't say, for instance, hey, here's the thing. Just try to forget all that stuff. Just forget it. Push it out of your mind, because he knows we're not even capable of that. Like, how am I not supposed to worry about this diagnosis or something? Like, what he tells us to do is to consider this, consider that, consider the lilies of the field. Think about this. Think about these other things, things that are also true, bigger picture stuff that's so true it even trumps the true thing that you're thinking about. Like, even if you're worried about, Brian, I'm really worried about something legitimate here. Mm-hmm. But there's bigger truths, too, about who God is and how much he loves you and who's really in control.
2: 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So we had a crash out of Moreno Valley come up on the 60 westbound after Hecox. Thankfully, that has now been cleared from the roadway, but unfortunately, the drive is busy at Paris Boulevard, and then it's heavy at Hecox, staying heavy to the 215. 215 North, you're pretty jammed right now. As you approach Eucalyptus, it stays heavy to Central, but slow and go to University. Then you've got delays as you try to move along the 215 southbound out of Colton and a Grand Terrace into Riverside. That's from the 10 to the 6091. 215 split. 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I'm Diana Olea.
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2: 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And our living God reaches through and changes a life like this one.
3: I was diagnosed with cancer, and so I began treatment in Doherty, and it was a 50-mile daily drive each way, so 100 miles a day for 6 weeks. And I would have KSGN, the radio station, on every day as far as the signal would reach, and then I would put the app on my phone. Especially at the very beginning when I didn't know where things were going, I would close my eyes and just listen to the music as my mom drove me, and I would just listen and find God's peace.

I was scheduled for surgery, and I got a call saying that my surgery had to be postponed. And I was calling, asking the radio station for prayer, and I decided that I was going to believe that that postponement was God's way of saying, give me another month to heal you. I went to my doctor for my prep for surgery, and I was given the diagnosis of the cancer spot. It's all clear. And I just knew it was all of the prayer because God was there for me, and I know that I couldn't have gotten through all of that without Him.

0: It was when I was first diagnosed that I started giving a small monthly amount, and just know that God's got it. I don't have to worry about those finances because I know that God wants me to give them. And I knew it with every bit of my heart.
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1: It's about time they finally came out with one of these, a salt shaker that connects to the internet. I'm so tired.
0: Oh,
1: I'm weary of shaking salt, and it's not connected to the net. Just reading the copy here for the thing. The next time you reach for the salt shaker, ask yourself, how much better would my life be if this were a smart salt shaker? It's called Smalt, a smart salt shaker that lights up. Okay.
0: It lights.
1: Yeah, because
0: lights
1: sometimes
0: up.
1: It's so dark you can't see. Is there
0: salt
1: in here?
0: And am I pouring it on here? Oh. Right.
1: Hello, is anybody there? This salt shaker, it lights up and can deliver the perfect measure of salt when you pair it with Amazon's Alexa.
0: Oh, my
1: goodness.
0: You have
1: to pair the... I'm going to tell
0: Alexa,
1: the
0: Smalt.
1: I don't...
0: Smepper. You know, it's everything. Smetchup.
1: I don't...
0: Mustard.
1: Stop it. All right. All right. Let's just...
0: Smellish. That's just, relish.
1: I'm actually shutting my computer. I don't even want to talk about this anymore.
2: Good morning, and this report is sponsored by Mothers Against Drunk Driving. We normally see slowing coming out of Moreno Valley along the 60, but then we had a crash that came up on the 60 westbound just after Hecock. So that was blocking the two left lanes for a while. They managed to clear things to the right shoulder, but there's still activity off to the side and a heavy backup as you come up onto Paris Boulevard, and it stays busy up ahead to the 215. Seems like a lot of people are taking Paris Boulevard and onto Ricci Canyon Road, and as a result, that is really heavy on the northbound side coming away from that crash scene and trying to get on over to the 215, and the 215 northbound slow and go out of Paris from Nuevo to Harley Knox, and again through Moreno Valley into Riverside from Alessandro to 14th. 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I'm Diana Olea.
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1: Question, do you have fear of missing out? A lot of people do, they say. 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Causes a lot of angst.
2: A lot of anxiety, yeah. Do you?
1: No, you know what? I realized I have, maybe it's because I'm an introvert. I have the fear of not missing out.
2: What do you mean? I'm almost afraid that means.
1: I'm afraid I'll be involved.
3: 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Normally, things are pretty mellow along the 10 westbound coming out of Cherry Valley, heading into Cala Mesa, but a couple of things popped up this morning, and it's really been busy. So the 10 westbound is slow as you approach Oak Valley Parkway. There was a stall that came up just after that, and they're off to the side, but certainly adding to that busy drive, it continues to be stop and go through Cala Mesa, and as you move through Redlands, it opens up by the time you hit California. The drive through Corbona, heavy on the 91 westbound. It actually starts at Pierce, gets heavy at the 15, staying heavy to the 71 opening up after Green River. 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I'm Diana Olea.

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1: It's true. It's an encouraging thought. God gave you the gift of life, but it's up to you to give yourself the gift of living well.

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1: So glad you're listening. My name is Brant. Producer Sherry is here too. We were just talking about peace. There's not much of it.
0: No, and I'm realizing more and more that when I ask God for peace, there is a proactive thing on my part that I have to do, which is stop looking at things, reading things, and listening to things that get you all riled up.
1: That is totally true.
0: I have to eliminate it. I know that we have said that before, but I am telling you, I am learning it. And it's so silly because I get so sucked in, right? And then when I'm like, I got to shut this out.
1: And we think we need to know the latest thing.
0: Yes.
1: Like that's not, I was even listening to a guy, he's not even coming at it from a Christian perspective, mm-hmm. just like a human perspective, just going, if something huge happens, they'll tell me.
0: Yeah.
1: And he has found that to be true for decades. Mm-hmm. People are like, you can't live without all this. Like, no, I can.
0: Someone will say something and I'll find out.
1: Yeah, it's so everywhere.
0: Yeah.
1: That you'll believe me, it'll seek you out.
0: My mom has a phrase that says, protect your peace. And I'm learning that more and more and more.

0: 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We're Brant and Sherry.
1: Look, you may be new to the show, relatively. Phyllis said, and we run into this all the time, okay? It's just a way of life for us, and that's all right. But Phyllis said, it took me a while to get you. And then she said, it clicked. Now she likes the show. She loves Sherry. She even likes the breaking animal news and all that sort of stuff.
2: Oh, that's good.
1: We realize that it's not going to sound like a typical radio show. However, what we're going for is not, we're not trying to impress you or anybody. We're going for friendship. Mm-hmm. And I like having weird friends, or friends that are odd or different from me or quirky in different ways. It does take a little bit at first, some things that you think, it's just weird how it works. Like sometimes you meet somebody and the first thing is a little annoying, mm-hmm. and then you start to catch on to it. You're like, oh, okay.
2: But you get to know them.
1: Right. So that's what we're going for. Hopefully, because this is a spiritual project for us too. This friendship isn't just friends for the sake of friends, although that's a wonderful thing. But we want you to see God at work in the world, and we want to share him with you in a way that's not hitting you over the head, like, but we're looking at him together. And so we hope that by revealing and being honest about our own quirks or failings or things that we have going on in our own lives, that you are free to realize that this isn't a thing where you have to be cool to be accepted, or a certain level of religious before God will love you or something. You see, you can hear the people on the radio and go, you know what? They're just making their way through life, and God loves them, and I guess he can love me too.
3: 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So the 10 westbound has been busy this morning, coming out of Cherry Valley, working your way into Redlands, and now to add to all that, a new crash on the 10 westbound right before Brookside Avenue. So a couple of cars got into it. Looks like they did manage to pretty quickly get on over to the right shoulder, but you've got slowing as you come up onto Oak Valley Parkway. Things do continue to be crowded as you move into Redlands, opening up just before Orange Street. The 215 southbound out of Colton, heavy approaching the 10 and staying busy over to Columbia. Northbound side tough through that stretch as well. KSGN is now heard in Irvine. 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I'm Diana Olea.
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1: Okay, 2 words that can really set pulses racing, but not in a good way. They are open enrollment. 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
1: I admit they're pretty interesting. There's so many shows about cults, like on Netflix and Amazon Prime and all. Mm-hmm. They're always interesting to me, like just human behavior.
2: Right.
1: One of the big commonalities I see is you're not allowed to question the rules.
2: Yeah.
1: You're just not allowed to do it.
2: Yeah.
1: And I'm so thankful when I read the Bible, it's nonstop questioning.
2: That's true.
1: God allows us to question.
2: And he engages as long as we're humble.
1: Totally.
2: Yeah.
1: He's so patient as long as we're humble.
2: Yeah.
1: And he allows, like, it's all over the, you can't look at the Bible and go, see, it's just a big cult. Like, you can't question anything. There's so much questioning going on. Mm-hmm. So much giving and taking. God loves the interplay. He, like, wants us to wrestle with him.
3: Good morning, and this report is sponsored by Mothers Against Drunk Driving. So normally things are fairly calm coming out of Lake Elsinore, but on the 15 southbound just after Indian Truck Trail, we've got a long piece of metal being reported in the two left lanes. That's not causing a major slowdown, but there is a lot of slowing on the northbound side, and you're going to see that after Lake Street. Some patches busier than others, but it opens up about Cahalco. Also looking at heavy delays through Corona on the 91 westbound, and that starts at Main Street, staying heavy to the 71, slow and go past Green River. Riverside 91 eastbound, you're on the brakes after Pierce and over to Central. KSGN is now heard in Irvine, subscription free on Apple CarPlay and Android Auto from the KSGN app. That's traffic. I'm Diana Olea.
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3: 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I just constantly have KSGN in my car. I even put it in the cars that I sell. When I'm going on demos, I meet a lot of different Christian people, and they're like, hey, did you put that station on? I'm like, yeah. And they're like, thank you so much. So I love it.

0: I listen, and I know that it's funded only by people that are supporting it, and God was just sitting on my heart, like, you need to start giving back so that we can reach more people for Jesus Christ.
1: Yeah, that's another miracle change because of financial support for this ministry. Someone opened the door for Jesus to change that life through KSGN. And we just wanted to say thank you.

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1: Pretty awesome game that you can play along with wherever you are. We made it up here on the program.
0: Mm-hmm.
1: And Becky is on the phone. This game is, I'll give you some examples, but I'll give you a name of something. You tell me whether that's a church name, an actual church name, or a band from the 90s.
2: Okay.
1: So, like an example.
2: I'm not real good on the 90s, but we can try.
1: That's all right. Like if I say Solomon's Porch, that's actually a church. So it sounds like a band name, but it's actually a church name. Yeah, Minneapolis. Okay. All right. Or if I say No Doubt, that's a band.
0: Mm-hmm. I remember that.
2: Okay.
1: That'd be a cool church.
0: That is a cool church.
1: Yeah. All right.
0: No Doubt Community.
1: Okay, here's one for you. Paradox. Church
2: Paradox.
1: Or band?
2: I'm going with a band.
1: It's a church.
0: Oh.
1: Paradox Church.
0: Paradox Church.
1: I mean, it's a church, but yet it's not. So...
0: therein lies the paradox.
1: That's where I was going with
0: that. Yeah, I see.
1: You didn't have to make it explicit.
0: Just in case.
1: He's unpacking the joke. All right, how about...
2: started by two doctors, right?
1: Yeah.
0: Right.
1: How about the Flaming Lips?
2: I'm going with a band.
1: There's a band. Good job.
2: Oh,
0: oh, my goodness.
1: Do you realize that's a band? Okay.
0: The Flaming Lips Church.
1: All right, how about Rage Against the Machine?
2: Oh, that's a band.
1: That is a band. Good job. Good job.
0: Nice.
1: Good
0: job. That's not a bad church name.
1: I've been to churches that could be renamed into that. But
0: that's a whole nother
1: topic. That's a whole nother topic.
0: We'll deal with that later.
1: We'll deal with that later. So...
3: 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Well, a little good news, bad news out of Corona. So the bad news is a crash came up on the 91 westbound before the 241. The good news is that's been cleared out of the way. You do still have slowing, though, coming up on Main Street. 71 south is below speeds from Euclid to the 91. A tough patch of slowing as you move out of Mira Loma on the 15 northbound. That's after Limonite before Cantu Galliano. And the drive is slow and go almost to the 10. The drive is also pretty solid out of Colton on the 215 southbound from just after the 10 and over to Columbia, moving into Riverside. KSGN is now heard in Irvine. 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I'm Diana Olea.
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1: If you are feeling really, really lonely, please know, and you probably already know this, but it's good to talk about it. Please know you're not the only one. There's so many people struggling with this right now.
0: Mm-hmm.
1: It's like just our culture.
0: Yeah.
1: And here we are. I almost want to start an app. I won't start this app. I have ideas and I never follow through with them, but like, I know it sounds terrible. Call it like, let's not be friends, but let's still get together.
0: Mm-hmm.
1: I don't know what to call it, but
0: okay,
1: just to talk, because just talking with other humans is really helpful.
0: Mm-hmm.
1: I was just reading a study about stress hormones that come down. That's particularly for women, but I'm sure it's true for guys too. Just by just having people around to talk to, take some of the stress out of it. Doesn't have to be a lifetime commitment, but just have some coffee, talk about something. We got to figure this out because people are so isolated right now. And I bring that up just to say it's not just you, and I don't think it's all your fault at all.
2: Good morning, and this report is sponsored by Mothers Against Drunk Driving. So things have been pretty quiet as you try to make your way through the Cajon Pass, but then this came up, and it was a fender bender on the 15 southbound after the 138. Car and a big rig got into it. They made it on over to the right shoulder. You still have slowing, though, from before the 138. The drive is also slow on the 15 southbound. Coming into Rancho Cucamonga before the 210, you'll see that to just before the 60. The drive is a little heavy through Carbona on the 91 westbound, leaving the 15 heavy to the 71. Opening up after Green River. 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I'm Diana Olea.

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1: Is there any truth to this? An encouraging thought from Brené Brown. She said, "We're in a nation hungry for more joy because we're starving from a lack of gratitude."

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During challenges, you'll find us playing songs that lift your spirits. And in your triumphs, there'll be songs to help you celebrate. When you're ready to be uplifted, encouraged, inspired, that next song is gonna be right here.

0: Crowder in the house on 89.7 KSGN. I'm Donna Cruz. Some say it should come with a warning. They were talking about IKEA furniture, saying that if you are putting this together as a couple, it should have a warning that says this could be hazardous to your marriage, especially if one of you is a left brain person and one of you is a right brain person. Someone's going to try to put it together without looking at the instructions, and the other person's going to read every word to make sure there aren't any pieces left over. People were saying this is one of the green flags in a relationship. If you can do something like that together, it's a good sign. You're in it for the long haul. Another person said, well, if you go on a road trip together and you still like each other at the end of it, that's a good sign in your relationship. When my husband and I decided to move and buy a new home, we needed to do some projects on the old house. And that included putting down new tile floors, cutting all the tile, measuring everything just right. And we actually grew closer together, I think, during that experience, because we really had to count on each other. Maybe you've experienced something like that too, and you can share your encouragement.
1: Get ready to dive into an unforgettable night with Stephen Curtis Chapman. 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

0: me is to be honest.
1: 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I'm calling the angels down. 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
1: 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Hi, good morning. I'm Donna Cruz. Think about the person you've gone through the toughest times in life with, whether it's your best friend or your spouse. Chances are going through those challenges brought you closer together. At least it has in my experience. And I'd be curious to know if that's kind of a scenario that's played out in your life too.
2: I think you are totally right on base with that. For the past 8 years, my husband has gone through kidney failing, colon cancer, and I absolutely believe we would not be as close as we are if it weren't through the Lord giving us the strength to get through that.
1: Wow, that is a lot. How long have you been married?
2: 14 years.
1: And so how's your husband's health now?
2: He actually just got a kidney transplant. So, and that was a godsend and a blessing in itself.
3: You've noticed that some people have had their wounds for so long that it now defines them, and they've forgotten who they are. The ministry of KSGN encourages with a friendly voice and Jesus's music. And the Lord uses that to move a heart like this one.
4: As I started listening to KSGN, I would say I'm more aware of how I'm responding to certain situations. I was in a stressful work situation where my patience was being tested a lot. And a couple of days I felt like just, you know, dropping what I was doing and walking off the job.
0: Spinning my wheels, thinking that there's something I could do.
4: A lot of times, either on my lunch break or when I was going home, I might get emotionally overwhelmed and I maybe, you know, cry. But then I listened to a certain songs on the radio station and it was like a sense of relief that would come over me. Reassuring you that, you know what, if you need to cry, just go ahead and cry and let it out. And when I would hear that, I know that my Lord and Savior, He's with me every step of the way and things are going to be okay. And they always have been.

0: As time goes on, the Lord is going to bless me to be able to give a bigger contribution. And then that's something that I don't feel like I'm doing it out of obligation. It's something in my heart that I desire to do, and I feel good about it when I'm doing it as well.
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1: Ever been in a place where you're just overwhelmed by everything going on around you? 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

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Jeremy Camp now. Here's Overcome.

0: Lauren Daigle, Trust in You on 89.7 KSGN. I'm Donna Cruz. Well, yeah, Phil Wickham will be here before you know it, making his way back to SoCal to wrap up the Song of the Saints tour. And you could be there too. Chandler Moore and Jamie McDonald are going to be taking the stage too. It is going to be a powerful night. 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

0: us on Friday afternoon at 4, we count down the top four songs of the week during I Love That Song. And if you are part of the team, your vote is in the mix there too.
1: The people that are not like us, who don't share our values, do we see them like Jesus does? That's a person he loves and has hope for. 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
2: My name's Donna. I was hit head-on by a driver who'd fallen asleep at the wheel, and I had my liver 70% lacerated. The doctors had told my husband that I probably would not make it through the surgery, and if I did, I would not make it 24 hours. But I lived through all that, and so I have to give God glory for that. And again, all the prayers of the people.

So even when things look bad and you don't see a way out, God can make a way. I mean, we had no clue how God was going to do things, but he's turned everything around for our good.

0: know there's a lot of people out there who have been hurting and stuff, and they don't want other people to know about, you know, their hurt. Just as I have a physical scar from my car accident that I don't want anybody to see, they may have emotional scars that they try to keep hidden too. But songs can kind of open them up and allow God to get in there and start healing those emotional scars. Then maybe somebody can speak it in their lives or something, whether it's a pastor or a friend. But sometimes there's no other way to get them opened up unless they hear a song that will prompt in their hearts so that can happen. So I think it's a great thing that the radio station is on the air. And I believe quite fully in supporting it financially.
1: 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We're so grateful to be a part of how God uses this ministry, and you can give spontaneously right now for what you've received. 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

0: 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Hi, I'm Donna Cruz. Reassurance can be a game changer when you need it the most. We can listen to songs and we can open the Bible and read the Psalms and realize how good God is. And when we're praying or just talking about Him and repeating how great He is, this is something that grows us in our faith. And there is so much to be thankful for. He parts the seas. He walks on the water. He calms the storms. He heals the sick. He's raised the dead, forgiven our sins. The list is lengthy, but I think one that so many of us have had to cling on to in all of these times when we needed healing and we felt brokenness is that He is here in every moment with us, and He will never leave us and He will never forsake us.
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1: Yeah, this may encourage us to take action. It's an encouraging thought from Proverbs 12:25. Anxiety in a heart weighs it down, but an encouraging word makes it glad. Go encourage someone.

Here's how we worship here. So I throw up my hands and praise you again and again. Constant encouragement from our King. Hallelujah, hallelujah, sing it. Hallelujah, there's no chains on me. 89.7 KSGN.

0: 89.7 KSGN with Jordan Felice. Praise God for that. Hi, I'm Donna Cruz. You could call this a lot of different things. It could be an aha moment or, mom and dad were right moment. Or maybe even, I didn't see that coming moment. Those things that we figure out once we get older. And a lot of these things we grew up hearing, but didn't really understand, or maybe just chose not to believe. A bunch of adults spoke into this and said, yeah, things like sleep is precious. We fight against bedtime when we're kids, but as adults, we learn to cherish our sleep. This is a hard fact. Your metabolism is going to slow down. Those days of eating anything without consequences, they don't last. One of the most important facts we learn as we get older, we can't please everyone. But the good news is once we do understand that, it's like a weight off of our shoulders. Something else that can be really liberating that also made this list, it's okay to say no. And I think this time of year, that's probably one of the more important skills.
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Hi, I'm Donna Cruz, and the wait is almost over. Stephen Curtis Chapman is bringing the Speechless 25th Anniversary Tour to Crossroads Christian Church in Corona on the 16th, and there is still room for you and a few friends.

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2: 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Like, it's extremely important to be able to hear and connect with God in that way.

0: Now that I'm a Christian, my life has changed completely. And when I go through trials and tribulations, I remember God's word because it imprints them in my memory by hearing KSGN. I think it being able to give is a blessing in itself, because not only are you giving right now in this moment and in this time, but because you're able to hear the songs of God and being able to praise God throughout your whole week versus just Sunday, you know, being able to hear God's word Monday through Sunday.
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0: 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That's World on Fire. Hi, I'm Donna Cruz. We hope you know that if you're carrying a heavy burden, you are not in it by yourself. 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
1: Well, this may be the secret that's withstood the test of time. An encouraging thought, the secret to living well: eat half, walk double, laugh triple, and laugh without measure.

Would you please just sit and cry with me till I can sing, till I can sing. It is well with my soul.

0: Mercy Me on 89.7 KSGN. Make it well. Hi, I'm Donna Cruz. We've been in this series at church where we're going back to a few hymns and really breaking them down, you know, by history, talking about how powerful they were in the moments they were created and even added to over the years. And the backdrop of that song, It Is Well With My Soul, is the one we covered over this past weekend. There were some very powerful questions and answers throughout the sermon. And one of them that really hit home with me, can it be well with my soul while there is something deeply wrong in my life? And I know when we are right in the middle of our biggest struggles, it really does help to be able to lean on others to help get us through. And we find that sometimes we're the one standing up singing confidently in worship, and sometimes we're the ones listening to the church lift us up. It just gave me a renewed appreciation for Mercy Me's take on that song.
1: Get ready to dive into an unforgettable night with Stephen Curtis Chapman. 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
1: 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She is Leanna Crawford. That's Still Waters. Hi, I'm Donna Cruz. To say this was a change in perspective is really an understatement. Some friends of ours took a trip to Rome to celebrate their 25th wedding anniversary. And one of the places they went is where Paul was imprisoned. It was dark and cold and lonely. And it was also where Paul wrote what's considered to be his final letter to Timothy. And here he is in this dark and desolate place. And he could be saying, hey, Timothy, help me get out of here somehow, some way. But instead, he's telling Timothy things like, even the guards are hearing about Jesus. He was chained to a guard 24/7. So the guard couldn't help but hear Paul preaching nonstop. And Paul encouraged Timothy to continue the work and persevere in his faith. The letter made statements like, be bold, don't be ashamed, keep the message, guard the faith. I know our human nature defaults to despair when we come into situations like Paul was in, where it just feels dark and cold and you feel alone. But instead, Paul found joy. And while most of us will never go through anything like Paul lived through, we still sometimes feel like we're held captive by our circumstances, what people have done to us, the things that life has thrown our way. But this is what we know about joy, the kind of joy that Paul had. When our joy is based on God's unchanging character, we can't possibly be held captive by any of the negativity in life. There might be difficulties and disappointments on any given day that challenge our joy, but that kind of joy that comes from knowing that God will always keep his word can never go away.
2: If you've ever been on a missions trip, even though you thought you were going to give, you received more than you gave. It can shake you up, that's for sure. It's a God-sized thing. In the same way, he uses the ministry of KSGN to transform you and your family and others too.
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0: 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I'm Donna Cruz. 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
1: Yeah, that's true. See what you think. An encouraging thought that says, to trust God in the light is nothing, but to trust God in the dark

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1: So back in the day, I had a job as a talk radio host. Okay, so it's 3 hours a day. You got to argue about whatever's going on.
0: Yes.
1: You have to have an opinion on everything. Let me tell you something. That's hard.
0: It is. You think that a lot of people think it's easy. It is not easy.
1: No. An opinion on everything. So yeah. If something comes, what about those Brazilian elections? Oh, I'll tell you about that. Like... That's a huge burden to have an opinion on everything. The problem now is tons of people are carrying this burden.
0: That's right.
1: Not just the rare radio nerdy guy or woman. It's like anybody, if you start commenting on everything and you feel like you have to have a take on every single thing that happens, we're not made for that.
0: It's stressful.
1: Yeah. So the good news, honestly, it's not that things aren't important, but you don't have to have, and I don't have to have an opinion on every single thing. What about this celebrity divorce? I don't have an opinion on it.
0: Mm-hmm.
1: I don't have to know about every single thing.

It's about more than feeling good. It's about reminding you that you were created with a purpose and that God really, really loves you. Just some constant encouragement from 89.7 KSGN.

0: 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Friends here. We're Brant and Sherry.
1: Got a hot take.
0: Oh, okay.
1: Yeah, here I come. I'm coming in hot with this take.
0: Look at this.
1: Coming into the octagon of takes.
0: octagon of takes.
1: Yeah, I got a take.
0: Uh-huh.
1: All right, so I just saw this Tombstone Pizza. So the frozen pizza people?
0: Sure.
1: Coming out with a new pizza that has packets of candy corn to sprinkle on top. It's candy corn.
0: On your pizza?
1: Pizza.
0: Ew. Uh-uh.
1: Well, that kind of dovetails into my hot take, which is, I don't mean this to be extreme or anything.
0: Sure.
1: These people should go to jail. The Tombstone people.
0: Oh, I thought you meant the people who would actually take it.
1: Like, oh, no. The suppliers.
0: Suppliers. Right. Yeah. You got to go to the supply chain.
1: CEO, CFO.
0: Oh, you're going to the top level, to the C-suite.
1: Yeah.
0: Everyone in jail. Okay.
1: I hope that's not too extreme. I know it's a hot take.
2: This will be difficult to believe, but 3 women lose their lives each day in the United States due to domestic violence. Yes, that's 3 women each day. And 1 in 4 women will experience some form of abuse in their lifetime. 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

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We're with you to lift your spirit, one encouraging song after another. Just like this one.

0: something, because we just toured their house where they did this. And they had this hiding place. She said they never sought to be big anything. Mm. They were just doing the next thing.
1: Yeah.
0: They're just talking to the Lord, talking with each other, praising God together. That was their whole ethic in their home. That's who they were. And look what God did with it. Simple people. But look what God does with it when it's just faithfulness. They're just doing the next thing. They didn't mean to be spies leading a resistance. That they became that way. Just the next thing. Absolutely amazing.
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0: 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We're Brant and Sherry.
1: Okay, here we go. I'm feeling pretty good about it. Could you do the intro thing?
0: Oh, sure. And now a masterclass on joke telling with your instructor, Brant Hansen.
1: Knock, knock. It's not a Sean Connery joke.
0: Nothing to do with Sean Connery at all.
1: No. Knock, knock.
0: Who's there?
1: You, but 1 second in the past.
0: You, but 1 second in the past, who?
1: You, but 1 second in the past, who?
0: Yes, sir. I will go ahead and take
1: yes,
0: that.
1: Yes, sir. Yeah. I will go ahead and take that. See,
0: it can keep going.
1: This is a master class, yeah. Especially every 12-year-old guy who's listening is like, a light just went on. Like, I could do this for the rest of my life.
0: In perpetuity, absolutely.
1: And your sister will go, stop
0: yeah,
1: it.
0: That's right.
1: And then you say, oh, yeah. After you pause, stop it.
0: Yeah.
1: And you,
0: yeah. It's a fight.
1: You guys know what to do.
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0: 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We're Brant and Sherry.
1: Yeah, it's a real burden if you feel like you have to have a take on everything. You have to comment.
2: Yes.
1: You just have to.
2: Here's my take on the...
1: All the time.
2: Yeah.
1: And it's clear. I know this from even sports commentary threads.
2: Mm-hmm.
1: Okay? It's clear. I've never thought about this before. This is the first time I'm reading about it. I don't know who to blame. No, I do. I'm going to blame the people I always blame.
2: That's right. The other team.
1: Right. Whoever it is.
2: Whoever the other team is. Right. That's right.
1: I don't understand this.
2: Mm-hmm.
1: Never thought about it. But here's my take. I'm going to... Whoever's not in my in group.
2: That's right.
1: Same people. Every single time. It's just like, okay, you don't... know. This was all we're saying is, again, it's like this big relief to go, I don't have to take on everything. Not everything. I can't handle everything.

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1: In a busy and loud world, how great is it to remain grateful? Here's an encouraging thought. If you want to feel rich, count all the things you have that money can't buy.

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1: Have this group in our neighborhood that gets together every now and then. This is really cool. And discusses beliefs. And the topic at hand Saturday or Friday night was good and evil. And these are people, there's Hindu guys there, there's atheists, there's agnostics, there's Christians. And if the only rule is you have to respect each other. You don't have to respect every opinion and go like, well, that must be true too. Like, because not everything is true.
0: Right.
1: But you have to respect each other. It's really awesome. But the discussion was about, are there good people and evil people in the world? Because I think a lot of times we see a crime or we see the Nazis or something. I think it's kind of might be a crutch for us even to go, well, those are evil people, but not me. And the truth is, my opinion, like if you see social psychology or read the Bible, we got to be really humble about that. Because if you're put in different circumstances, different upbringing, different place to live, if flip-flop with somebody else, really?
0: You're still quote unquote good.
1: Yeah, because it seems like when people are in a certain situation and they're desperate or they've scapegoated somebody in their town or something, like they're capable of justifying just about anything. And I think that accords with what Jesus said. I know it does. I mean, he said nobody's good. So you can't, we can't be proud of ourselves.

0: 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We're Brent and Sherry.
1: You know, a lot of times we have to take stock, and that's what I mean by that is just really. Oh, hang on just a second. Okay, I'm going to hand it. Okay, let's see what's going on.
2: No, we have,
1: breaking animal news.
2: You reached over and grabbed a piece of paper. I saw that. I saw you. You didn't even try to hide it.
1: I've just been handed by myself a piece of paper. And we have breaking animal news right now. I break out with animal news.
2: It just broke out.
1: And what happened was, if I could just tell you what happened.
2: Sure.
1: They did a study and found that it lowers your blood pressure. I'm not making this up. So it's kind of about humans, too. If you watch videos of cute animals, they studied this, and people's blood pressure went down. Their pulse rate went down.
2: Mm-hmm.
1: Just like 30 minutes.
2: Yeah.
1: Just watch. And there's one making the rounds right now, if I could recommend one. Jocelyn Jones in it. She's a Breaking Animal News reporter.
2: Oh,
1: field staff.
2: Okay. Are we paying them?
1: And she, nope. And okay. She sent me this video. If you haven't seen it yet, it's a dog. Just the wiggliest, waggliest dog,
2: mm-hmm.
1: Right?
2: Yeah.
1: Playing soccer with a turtle. And the turtle is running around.
2: The turtle is running.
1: Yes.
2: Running?
1: The turtle, yes. I know what you're saying. I'm saying, yeah. I can confirm. I saw it. And it's pushing the ball around. And then the dog pushes it back. And then they're pushing at it. Like, the dog's pushed it towards the turtle. And then it's really something.
2: All right.
1: So you're going to want to watch this.
2: You hop on that for your blood pressure.
1: Yes, it's really, I recommend that. That's a straight recommendation from the Breaking Animal News desk.
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1: You know what's totally underrated, and we need to make a big thing about this. What? There's certain gifts that we're like, oh, we're so impressed. Somebody's an actor, somebody could sing, somebody could speak really well in church or something. Like, oh, that's wow. People who have the gift of hospitality.
0: Absolutely.
1: You are superstars. Mm-hmm. You are needed more than ever. I just saw this stat. So the number of people would say we have people over at least once a month to our house, mm-hmm. it's down 70% since the 1970s.
0: Yep.
1: It's huge. The lost art of actually having people over, creating a space for people in some way. It doesn't have to be your house, but somewhere in some way, using that gift of putting people at ease and creating space for them. That's huge right now. So if you've got that gift at all, please use it, and you're a superstar.
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1: I'm Joshua Kapczynski, the lead pastor at Granite Creek Community Church in Claremont, the city of trees and PhDs, where we envision families and culture transformed by heaven. 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
3: 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And so it just really means a lot to me, and I thank God for the station.

0: I think it's important to give to this station because it reminds us that God is everywhere. 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And so if KSBN is doing all that for you, it's very important to give.
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1: Oh, that is a good point. We were just talking about how people who have the gift of hospitality are superstars right now. You are so needed.
0: Yeah, and don't feel insecure, like if you can't cook or right. the house isn't the cleanest or I don't know how to do this. Or I do it, right? I just started inviting people over from church. I invite the young adults over. I invite whoever. And I can't cook. I tell them, yeah, bring
1: but
0: your
1: you do it.
0: I do it. I do it. Because I feel like I have the personality for it.
1: Yeah, okay. So I think there's a depth to the hospitality thing that goes beyond. We think hospitality like, oh.
0: Here's some tea. Here's
1: hotels
0: some,
1: yeah, and restaurants.
0: Yeah, yeah,
1: and I think at a deep level, it's about creating space for people.
0: Yes.
1: And if some people are just especially gifted, all of us can do better at it, yeah. right? But our culture is so isolated. We've seen that.
0: Please don't talk yourself out of it.
1: No. Take some risks. And especially if you're in that area, wow, do we need you.
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1: All right. Little heads up. I'm going to shock you. I am a shock jock, rated G. Mm-hmm. This is a fact. 1902, in the Sears catalog, you could order dynamite. That is a fact. You can look it up yourself.
0: That's
1: don't believe
0: interesting.
1: Me. Yeah.
0: That is.
1: Isn't it?
0: And what would be the purpose? 1902.
1: Just wanted to get rid of tree stumps or something.
0: Yeah.
1: Like, check this out. But honestly, it validates a lot of the television I saw where
0: Wiley
1: there was
0: coyote.
1: This one coyote who could like mail order. And I was always like, I know it's Acme.
0: But it's coming.
1: Why, how is
0: there's
1: he able
0: TNT
1: to get.
0: There's TNT on the side
1: right,
0: of it.
1: Right. How is he able to get.
0: It's true.
1: That's just what you did back in the day. Everybody was doing it.

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1: Yeah, an encouraging thought. 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
1: This popped up on my feed, and I thought it was really good. James 1:12, it says, "Blessed is the person who keeps on going when times are hard. After they've come through hard times, this person will receive a crown or a reward. The crown is life itself. The Lord has promised it to those who love him." There's so many other places in Scripture, whether it's in Psalms, Proverbs, where when we get knocked down, we'll get up. And that is what makes us different. We keep getting up because we know God is good.
2: 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The 15 northbound, you're looking at some brake lights as you come across Kenwood. It stays slow heading uphill. It clears up just before the 138. And if you're on the 215 headed northbound, that's in Grand Terrace, right before Washington Street. Looks like a semi-truck crashes along the right shoulder. It's causing some spectator traffic from about the 9160 interchange and the 91 eastbound, looking slow from the 15 to about Madison. KSGN is now heard in Irvine, subscription-free on Apple CarPlay and Android Auto from the KSGN app. That's traffic. 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
1: So last summer, you and your family going on vacation usually take two cars. Your husband takes all the equipment in one car, and you take all the kids in your car. And you forgot to do the prayer before you left. 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
2: And him and I are standing hand in hand in the gas station parking lot. And we're praying for a prayer of protection and safety over us. And that we get there, you know, in one piece. And that, you know, thank you, Lord, for providing, again, once more, for us to be able to do something like this for us. I was in the passing lane on the interstate. I was going 75, and I'm behind a car. And in front of that car is a semi. Well, I see something slip off of the semi. And then I seen it go underneath the left side of the tires of the car that was directly in front of us. And then it catapulted up into the air. And I saw this thing coming down directly at me. Something in my brain said, stay still. That was God. Said, stay still, don't move. So I clutched my steering wheel, knowing that this thing was going to catapult through my windshield with my 11-year-old son. It launched through my windshield and shattered it instantly. And somehow I managed to stay calm. I slowed down and I got over onto the side of the road and I stopped. I took a deep breath because I was terrified to turn around to see what was behind. I didn't know what had happened to the kids in the back. I turned around. All of the kids were fine. I instantly started sobbing because I asked the Lord, like, thank you, God. I don't understand like how this happened. And he said, you prayed. And I remember back, we stopped at the gas station and we prayed for protection. No, I didn't pray that something wasn't going to catapult through my windshield, but I certainly prayed for protection. In that moment, he protected us. And through that entire process, we met some of the most amazing people, the most amazing police officers, the most amazing kind humans ever in the whole world we met in that area. They gave us a hotel room for free so that we can clean off. They cleaned our car out for us. They got us a new windshield. Like, this all happened within a matter of hours. Like, it was amazing. Like, they handled it quicker than my insurance company handled everything.
1: And you shared what the police officers told you, that had you swerved even one inch to the right or to the left, things would have been completely different.
3: 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Watch for a crash taking up the carpool lane. It's causing a busy ride coming away from the 10. And if you're on the 10 headed eastbound in Ontario right before 4th Street, looks like a stall has been cleared from lanes. Your drive is recovering as you make your way from about Indian Hill Boulevard. 71 southbound in Chino Hills, you'll see brake lights piling up at Pine Avenue. It's a slow ride from there until you transition onto the 91. KSGN is now heard in Irvine. 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I'm Pedro Moreno.
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1: We love to cook in my house. We love food. And a couple of times we've known other people that aren't doing so well. You know, it's a little bit of a rough time for them, and you know that. And there's just nothing more fun than to prepare a really gourmet, really cool dinner or one of your own family's best dishes and then drop it off at their house and leave and just let them do their thing or hang out, you know, depending on the nature of your relationship with them. I'd rather eat peanut butter and jelly sandwich and drop off a nice meal to someone else. There's just more joy in giving.
2: 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In Ontario, 10 eastbound just before 4th Street, there's a crash that's taking up the right lane, adding to the busy ride from the 57. And as you travel on the 15 headed northbound in the Cajon Pass, watch for a bit of slowing after Kenwood. It's going to stay slow until you get past Cleghorn Road and the 210 eastbound looking busy as you travel through Upland. Once you get past Baseline Road, it's going to stay busy until you get to Day Creek Boulevard. KSGN is now heard in Irvine. 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I'm Pedro Moreno.
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2: You know that little one who spontaneously gave away his lunch of a little loaf of bread and some fish? 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
3: I had been a stay-at-home mom for about 12 years. But my marriage was falling apart, and I had these four young children that I had to support. And I felt like I had to be strong for everyone, and I was a little bit unsure of myself. And I remember I was feeling kind of alone, and I decided to go on a walk. And as I was walking, a car drove by me, and they were blasting your radio station, and the song Known was on there. And it was kind of a wake up that, like, even when I'm not in the car, you know, the station kind of reaches out and God fully knows me and he fully loves me. And that's all I needed to hear was that car driving by me.

0: Fast forward, I'm a nurse now. I work with oncology patients, and God has blessed me, and I had been actually thinking about it since the last time that there was a fundraiser, and this time I was just like, you know what, I'm gonna make room in my budget for this because it's so important to us, and I just felt now was a really good time to become a monthly donor.
1: Yeah. 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
1: It's one of those things, what would I do if somebody did that to me? I hope I'd be heroic like you were. Tell us what happened.
2: I'm in Walmart, right? Minding my business, and this woman walks right up to me, real quiet. She says, "Can you pretend you came here with me?" I'm looking at her like, what? Then she gets louder. "There you go. I thought I lost you." I know something is wrong, so I just go with it. So I said, "Yeah, come on. I'm almost done." She gets close to me and whispers, "Please don't leave me. Two men have been following me." So I look back. One dude is standing at the end of the aisle. Another one is further behind him. No cart, no basket. And when we start moving, they start moving too. I asked her, "When did this start?" She said, "One of them approached her in the parking lot asking if she needed help." She said, "No." Then the second guy started popping up in a different aisle. And at that point, she got scared and walked up to me. So we headed straight towards the front and found an employee. And as soon as one of the men saw us talking to the staff, he turned around. Then the other one disappeared too. Now she's shaking. Security comes over. She explains what happened. I told them exactly what I personally saw. Before I left, she said, "I'm sorry. I just looked at you and felt like you would help me."
1: That is amazing. I hope I'm ready to do what you did if ever there's a circumstance that presents itself and that I look safe to approach.
3: 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If you're on the 10 eastbound in Ontario, right before 4th Street, watch for a stalled big rig that's taking up the right lane, adding to the busy ride from the 57. And if you're on the 210 eastbound in San Bernardino, right after Waterman, you'll see a crash along the right shoulder. It's causing some looky-loos slowing from 8th Street. Southbound side of the 15 in Corona, once you get past the 91, it's a slow ride from there until you make it to about Wyrick Road. KSGN is now heard in Irvine. 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I'm Pedro Moreno.
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1: Wow, I'm glad my wife wasn't around. 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I'm twitching. Don't lay hands on me. You'll get ants on you.
2: This report is sponsored by the San Bernardino County Registrar of Voters. If you're on the 10 eastbound in Ontario before 4th Street, a stalled big rig still taking up the right lane, adding to the delays from the 57. And if you're on the 210 eastbound in San Bernardino after Waterman Avenue, some looky-loo slowing due to a wreck along the right shoulder. Traffic's going to be slow from 8th Street. And if you're on the 215 southbound in Colton coming across the 10, it's a slow ride into Riverside, clearing up at Central. KSGN is now heard in Irvine, subscription-free on Apple CarPlay and Android Auto from the KSGN app. That's traffic. I'm Pedro Moreno.

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1: Are we living in the end times? And Bible scholars have a word for the study of that in the book of the Bible. It's called eschatology. And Daniel is one of those chapters, especially the end of Daniel. Pastor Josh Howerton from Daniel 12.
2: And it says this, "But you, Daniel, shut up the words and seal the book." In other words, what that means is the rest of this book is written in such a way that you won't be able to understand the fulfillment of these prophecies until they happen. That's what Bible scholars sometimes think that means. And it says two things, "Many shall run to and fro, and knowledge shall increase." So two things you got. You have an increase in travel. Number one, I'll just point this out. For all of human history until about the 1960s, the farthest that somebody could travel in a day, at least before the invention of trains and automobiles, so actually before the 60s, so before the 1900s, was about 20, 30 miles in a day. Literally, if I wanted to, I could get on my phone, I could book a flight to Australia, I could be on literally the other side of the world within 24 hours. So number one, increase in travel. Number two, it says, and knowledge shall increase with the rise of artificial intelligence. The amount of knowledge available to humans, it is estimated, is doubling every 14 to 20 days.
1: Mind blown.
3: 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Ontario, 10 eastbound before 4th Street. A stalled big rig has been moved out of the right lane. Your drive is still slow as you make your way from the 57. And the 71 southbound in Chino Hills, looking at some brake lights as you approach Pine Avenue. That stays slow until you transition onto the 91. And the 91 eastbound in Corona, you'll see some traffic building up as you approach Lincoln. It's going to stay slow into Riverside, clearing up at Madison. KSGN is now heard in Irvine, subscription-free on Apple CarPlay and Android Auto from the KSGN app. That's traffic on Pedro Moreno.
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2: Brother Gibbs, he is a lawyer in a ministry. He helps out Christians. Now, what happened?
3: A pastor called me one day and he said, I have a real problem in our community up here in New England. I said, what's the matter? He said, well, they're passing laws to stop us from handing out gospel tracts and witnessing. Now, we've had these laws pop up all over America, and they're blatantly unconstitutional. And he said, they passed this law to stop me. I said, what makes you think that? He said, well, when they passed the law, they turned around and said my name, and they said, this is to stop him. He said, now, when they say your name, it's a little hard not to take it personal. I believe him, but that's hard to imagine. I said, let me call the lawyers that were involved, and we did. We get them all on the phone, and I said, this preacher thinks that you passed this law to stop him. And you know what the lawyer said? We did. I said, you can't do that. He said, I know, and you're going to come up here and get it overturned, but we're just trying to slow him down. They said, do you know this guy? I said, no. They said, Mr. Gibbs, I'll never forget these words. They said, he is like Superman on steroids. I said, what do you mean? They said, you know these little pieces of paper that churches want to give you to tell you how to be, you know, saved? Are you familiar with those? I said, yeah, I'm familiar with those. He said, do you know how many of those little pieces of paper he hands out every day? I said, no. He said, like 400. I said, 400? He said, before he came here, we were happy. This is a quote. He said, we all thought we were going to heaven, and this guy's got everybody worried about whether they're going. And he said, I don't know how to tell you this, but the Catholic priest in our town got what you call saved. And now it's got everybody like shook up. That lawyer said, I don't know how to tell you this, but he has a power.
2: In a couple of songs, we're going to find out together what that power is.
4: 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As you travel on the 210, headed eastbound in Upland, once you get to Mountain Avenue, it's a busy ride from there to Rancho Cucamonga that clears up at Day Creek Boulevard. 60 eastbound in Chino, watch for traffic building up at the 71. You'll be slowly crawling into Ontario from there. That clears up at Haven. And if you're on the 215 southbound in Colton, traffic building up at the 10. It's a busy ride as you head into Riverside, clears up, making your way past Central. KSGN is now heard in Irvine. 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I'm Pedro Moreno.
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2: 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And our living God reaches through and changes a life like this one.
3: One of the biggest added pressures of getting a master's degree is there's a lot less room for error. In the course program that I'm in, any grade you get that's below a B-, you have to retake that course. So it's amazing the role that KSGN has played while helping me with my studies, doing worship music in a vortex of numbers and letters, and it's just very refreshing, and it's a calming presence in what could be a stressful time if I didn't really have that foundation. Singing, oh God, keep me in the moment. Help me live with my eyes wide open. I don't want to miss what you have for me. I graduate in December with my master's degree in education, so I'll be out trying to make a difference in the next generation.

0: during your last fundraiser, I just really felt God speak to me that like this is a chance to do something so sacrificial for the greater good, and I just have to trust that God is gonna make larger differences in the Inland Empire and ultimately around the world.
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1: Hearing from Brother Gibbs, he's a lawyer and he represents Christians, so he flew out to a town where they passed an ordinance against this pastor. The lawyer on the other team said, "You don't understand this pastor. He's got a power. He passes out 400 tracts a day."
2: Well, I went up there on the day of our hearing, and man, I come out of the airport, and I don't know what the church was thinking. They sent a wonderful guy to pick me up, but they should have never sent him. The dear man they sent was all bent over and hunched over and crippled. And I said, "You know, when we get to the church, you're an amazing heart, just amazing. And I really appreciate you coming to get me, but I'm going to talk to the preacher. They shouldn't make you do this. This is not good for you." That man looked up at me and he said, "Brother Gibbs, I am the preacher." I said, "You're Superman?" What he did in the next 5 minutes changed my life. He said, "Brother Gibbs, you can tell I'm very damaged goods." He said, "To get a tract, I haven't put stickum on my hands." He said, "My whole life, nobody wanted me on their team. But when I got saved, Jesus wanted me. And he gives me a power.
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3: 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The 215 northbound in Riverside at Box Springs Road. There's a wreck in the center divider, adding to the delays from Alessandro. In the 60 eastbound in Harupa Valley, coming across Valley Way, it's a slow crawl until you get past the 215-91 interchange. 60 heading westbound, you'll run into some patchy slowing in Ontario once you get to Archbold. That clears up approaching Euclid. Traveling on the 10 eastbound in Ontario, slow ride from 4th Street clears up at Cedar. KSGN is now heard in Irvine. 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